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Thomas Glen, a multi-vehicle crash, and one lane is closed at the moment. 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
3: Yes, indeed. And the successful caller this morning who got through... there's a lot. Sorry if you missed out. Is the wonderful Cassie from Pacific Paradise? Good morning, Cass. How are you?
4: Good morning, guys.
0: That's right. Now you seem very chipper. What are you up to this early? What are you doing?
4: I am working at Aussie World.
0: How cool!
3: Very cool.
0: Love that.
3: And what do you do at Aussie World? Are you a ride technician or are you a groundskeeper? Are you a paintologist? What do you do?
4: I'm a trade painter. So I paint everything that you see around the park.
3: That's cool. That is cool. And you know what? How vibrant is Aussie World? Yep. How colourful is Aussie World? Mm-hmm. So you're doing a good job out there, Cass.
4: Oh, thanks. It's very colourful.
0: Yeah, it's beautiful. Well, also, congratulations to keep the kids, the fun, the family, them all entertained at these school holidays. You've just won yourself a family pass to Laser Zone. Well done.
4: Oh, thank you so much.
0: Just, I don't know if you can paint Laser Zone. That's the only thing.
3: Maybe not.
0: Just leave your paints at home for that one. Maybe. Yep. Yeah. No, but maybe not. Well, it's because it's quite dark inside. You wouldn't know, right?
3: It's a bit of R&R. You could do it light. You could get all Picasso on its arse and no one would know.
0: Our Laser Zone opens daily with new missions starting every 15 minutes. You enjoy.
4: Thank you so much. I appreciate it.
0: Oh, you're welcome. Have a fabulous day. It is 6:40, Sam and Ash. Good morning. All right.
3: Are you ready to roll? Cass sounds lovely, hey.
0: Yeah. Oh, beautiful.
3: I love our listeners.
0: Hey, Sam, you got a little bee in your bonnet still about me winning that race the other day. Is that right?
3: Not a little bee. It's a rather big bee.
0: All right, let's get to it soon.

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